The beating while we live is constant. That bleeding flesh within the chest. How long will it continue? A heart stops, another starts. It beats and bleeds within the chest. It whispers, it speaks the truth. Listen, the soul, sometimes staggering under life's challenge, is straining every unseen fiber. Then, desires and fears are seen no longer. The soul is but a stillness somewhere in space. The heart speaks to the soul. Listen to this internal dialogue. See with the eyes of the heart. Listen when it speaks. For the heart is born pure.

sheets, well I told you, there's unrest in the House of Lords, written on sandwich boards outside the shop where they sell your favorite drink. So what you think you're doing, telling people lies? Well, hope's going like Chris

People say I'm full of myself. I'm so full of myself. My cup runneth over.

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Is it your pussy or dinner, both seem like the same to us. Dracula to your neck, I was trying to leave stress. You look yummy in that dress, I expect nothing less.

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Everything was frozen still and quite.

0: know.
1: But you are. It's okay. Everybody's a human.
0: I don't want to be.
1: It's okay. Atlas, it's not. It doesn't mean anything bad. It's just like mommy and daddy are humans and.
0: I don't want to be.
1: It's okay, buddy. It's not a bad thing. It's just what you call people. You say they're humans.
0: No.
1: No? You don't want to be a human?
0: No.

really like your work. Your camera makes me go crazy. Can we do just one more shot?

bring you musical gems from near and far, blended into a pattern of glorious harmony. A program based on the universal language of music, it is our pleasure to present to you

0: protests and growing national outcries continue over the death of George Floyd.
1: Last night, people protesting in Minneapolis escalated as demonstrators were lashed by tear gas and rubber bullets.
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3: Officers arrested.

0: it in black and white. It's a problem with the whole way of life. It can't change overnight. But we gotta start somewhere. Might as well go ahead, start here. We done had a hell of a year. I'ma make it count why I'm here. God is the only man I fear.
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You have been up all night to reconfigure.

Where winter falls in the long cold north, black waters wait in ice and snow. Black waters wait in ice and sun, through the